0: His spirit protected him. But he lost his sight. And that's why his defense is broken.
1: Yeah.

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0: Yeah.
1: Or should I say?
0: Yeah.

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1: Big Will.
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0: Air bar. Watch out, little B. Watch out, little B. Watch out, little B. Watch out, little B. You getting mad? I'm getting rich. You getting mad? I'm getting rich. Watch out, little B. Watch out, little B. Watch out, little B. Stiff arm. Hey, watch out, little B. You getting mad?
1: You getting mad?
0: I'm getting rich.
1: Rich.
0: You getting mad? Yeah. You getting rich? Yeah. Yeah. Watch out,
1: watch out.
0: My partner still smoke on Parole. They say that I'm crazy. I used to talk to a stove. I tell it to lock. I tell it a lot. Go to the dealership. Bitch, tell off the lot. You know I'm coming straight out the block. You know I'm coming straight out the top. Shorty say she want 5 million. Cause I told her to leave and call her a thot. You can like it or not. I'm coming straight out the pot.
1: Damn.
0: Still got some ack in my stock.
1: Man.
0: I ain't got a lot.
1: Nah.
0: I ain't got to
1: try.
0: You waving that thing in the sky?
1: Sky.
0: We waving that thing at your body. We waving that thing at your eye. Look at the watch on my wrist.

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1: Watch out, little bitch. 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Watch out, little bitch. Watch out, little bitch. You getting mad?
2: You getting mad?
1: I'm getting rich. You getting mad? I'm getting rich. Watch out, little bitch.
0: Watch out, little bitch.
1: Watch out, little bitch. Hey, watch out, little bitch. You getting mad?
2: You getting mad?
1: I'm getting rich.
2: Rich.
1: You getting

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2: Music video show. Y'all know how it goes down, man. I got a dope show lined up for you guys today. You already know we got new music videos. They knew that. You know what I'm saying? Yo, I got my mans in the building, though. Sammy Snow. He's popping right now. You know, y'all see it. You know what I'm saying? Y'all see the drum work joint on his neck. You know what I'm saying? He's winning right now. We're going to be talking to him. He's got a tour going on. He's got a new project out. A bunch of stuff that we got to catch up with him on. So we're going to cover all that. Right now, you know what you need to do. Let your people know. Rock the Mic Show is on with TJ Super. You know what I'm saying? Get you some refreshments. Sit back. I got a music video I'm going to throw at you. Right after that, we'll be right back. Y'all stay locked in. TJ Super, Rock Show. Let's get it.
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0: 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TJ Super Duper, the Rock the Mic Show, the premier music video show. Y'all know how it goes, man. Salute out to crew. We just threw her video out there with Cha Cha. 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Bam, under the Rock the Mic Show link. We're in the building, though. Bam, Sammy Snow. Bam, what's good, Chief? You know what I mean?
1: Man?
0: Yo, we chilling right. Yo, you working.
1: Working.
0: You working right working. Now. You got a lot of things going on. You got some new music out.
1: Yes, sir, I do.
0: Right? Yep, you got a tour going on.
1: Yes, sir.
0: You got a situation with Drumworks right now.
1: Yes, sir.
0: It's a lot of things happening. Let everybody know, for everybody that doesn't know what's up. They've been living under a rock. Tell them what's going on right now. Tell them what they need to be looking out for. Let's start with the new music.
1: The new music. I just dropped an EP that was executive produced by the Heatmakers.
0: Okay.
1: Co-executive produced by Joel Ortiz.
0: Okay. And, okay.
1: Yeah.
0: Okay, I didn't know he executive produced it.
1: Yeah, he did. Okay. The whole album. Yep.
0: Okay.
1: And then, that dropped last month. It's called Samuel.
0: Yeah.
1: And then I've just been on my DJ Khaled type shit, bro. I've been finding dope-ass artists.
0: Yeah.
1: Putting them together and making tracks. So I just dropped this one. It's called MSW. It's got D Jones.
0: Yeah.
1: It's got Ines. It's got 100 Koofies.
0: Okay.
1: It's got No Chill and Young Cobain on it.
0: Okay.
1: It's fire.
0: Right.
1: And then I just released yesterday, I released a track that's called I Want It All.
0: Okay.
1: That's got Benny the Butcher.
0: Yeah.
1: SK the King.
0: Yeah.
1: And Petey Crack.
0: It's a banger. I heard that.
1: Thank you.
0: That joint. You know what I'm saying? So that's fire, man. You got okay. So you do production in addition to artistry.
1: I wouldn't say production.
0: Okay.
1: I'm there during the creative process. The whole song.
0: Putting things together.
1: So I'll get the producer that made I Want It All.
0: Yeah.
1: Franchise Beach.
0: Right.
1: Shout out Franchise.
0: Right.
1: I went to him for that.
0: Yeah.
1: And, you know, we made it from scratch.
0: Okay.
1: You know what I mean? And then the same thing with the MSW.
0: Yeah.
1: Yeah.
0: Okay. So for the people out there that don't know, what I want to do is I want to throw a music video at them. Just so they can, if they're, you know, they've been locked away. You know, they got abducted by an alien ship or something like that.
1: Yeah.
0: You know what I'm saying?
1: Yeah.
0: So let's throw some Sammy Snow at them. We got some Sammy Snow coming up. We'll come back right after that. Talk a little bit more about the album.
1: Dope.
0: Talk about the tour. You on tour right now.
1: Tour.
0: They need to figure that
1: tour
0: out.
1: Life.
0: They need to know what's going on. So we'll be right back. Y'all stay locked in. Super Duper. Is it right here? The Rock Show? Bam, Rock the Mic Show.
1: Rock the Mic.
0: Y'all stay locked in. Let's go.

0: What's going on, y'all? It's Jasmine Kier, and when I'm not singing and dancing, I'm plugged in with TJ Super watching the Rock the Mic show.
1: Yo, what's good? We back in the building. TJ Super Duper, the Rock the Mic show, the premier music video show. Y'all know how it goes down. You know what I'm saying? I threw a couple music videos at you. Salute to my man Big Wax. We threw that at you. If you guys missed that episode that he was on, go to RadioSuper.com, click the Rock the Mic show link. You can watch that episode. Right before that, we had my mans in the building. Bam! Before we even go there, let me throw some shout-outs out there. Yo, I see you, Smoke Skywalker. Salute out to Monique DeFrance. You know what I'm saying? Monique, I see you out there. Salute out to TJ Rich. Everybody out there that's locked in with y'all, I see y'all. Y'all know what I'm saying? Bam! Tell us about that music video we threw out.
2: My piece?
1: Yeah.
2: Yeah, it was actually me and Joel Ortiz sat down and created that song.
1: Yeah, you look like you was having fun shooting it.
2: Oh, dude, the video itself was fun, man. We shot for 13 hours that day.
1: Okay.
2: You know, like, I had a whole itinerary planned out. There was a lot going on, so, you know, shout out to Mike the Creator. He's the one that does all the videos, you know. It's great. He's good at what he does, man. We work really well together. So, yeah, pretty much, man, like, that's honestly probably one of my favorite tracks from the album.
1: Okay, okay. That's on is the upcoming album, or is it out
2: That's
1: now?
2: Out. That's on Samuel.
1: Okay.
2: Yep.
1: Okay. Samuel, they can go get at it and chase it right now.
2: Yep, absolutely. Samuel.
1: Okay.
2: Streaming everywhere.
1: It looked like you was riding a bike in there. We was talking behind the scenes, you know what I'm saying? You was riding a bike. It looked like you had some great bike weather.
2: Yeah.
1: Because it's not great bike weather right now.
2: 75 degrees. Amazing. Out, bro. It was beautiful.
1: It's not here, you know. Now if you cooked food while you were driving, that's what it's like bike weather here.
2: Yeah.
1: Don't do it, you know what I'm saying?
2: But
1: nonetheless, so okay, so just like I said, you sat with Joel Ortiz. I wanna talk about how did the link up between you and Ortiz come together for, you know, because I know you said he produced this
2: co-produced
1: project.
2: It, yeah. So pretty much, the homie Soundboy, Rob. That's my, you know, shout out to Rob.
1: Yeah.
2: He's the one. He sent before I dropped Shame on You.
1: Yeah.
2: He sent it to Arsonist Heatmakers to get it like checked. You know what I mean? See what he says about it. And R was like, "Yo, who is this?" And Rob was like, "Yo, that's my bro. You know, that's Sammy Snow. He's like, yo, you know him? Like, he's like, yeah, he records in my studio all the time." He was like, "I want to work with him.
1: Oh wow,
2: bring him up here."
1: Okay,
2: yeah. So I went up there, and bro, I walk in, and there's Joel Ortiz eating fucking Chinese food on the sofa.
1: Right.
2: I'm like, double took. I'm like, damn, taking back. I wasn't expecting to see him there.
1: Yeah.
2: You know, and we just started building, bro. We just started building the connection. We did the track, Snowfall.
1: Yeah.
2: Featuring Joel Ortiz.
1: Right.
2: And then, you know, we had to sit down. He liked what I was doing. We had to sit down, and he was pretty much like, "I would like to have my hands in this project." Like,
1: okay.
2: Yeah.
1: Okay. I'm looking forward to it. And we got Snowfall coming up, you know what I'm saying?
2: Yeah.
1: For everybody out there, yo. I want to go back in time. I want to talk about you, music. How did it start for you?
2: Well, it's always been, you know, a thing of mine. I was one of them kids that both parents were heavily into the church.
1: Yeah.
2: My dad was a soloist, and so was my mom.
1: Right.
2: So, you know, I was always involved with music since I was young.
1: Yeah.
2: You know, going to church. And then I heard Wu-Tang Clan, and I was like, oh, what is this?
1: Right.
2: You know?
1: Yeah.
2: And it was
1: like, I remember that 36, the first time, put that 36 Chambers tape in. And then when the ruckus comes on.
2: And I found Tupac, and I was like, yo, what is going on right now? Like, I want to get involved. So, yeah, you know, it's always just been a thing. It's a good release for me, man. You know, it's my happy place when I'm in the studio.
1: Right. Yeah, I remember that moment, that taking it out.
2: Listen,
1: like, shadow boxing, you know what I'm saying? I remember that. It was crazy. Mm-hmm. Yeah, that's a good place to start, man. That's definitely a good place to start. We got action behind the scenes, yo. So, right, big salute. Yo, so this is what I want to do, man. Yo, we got this music video, you and Joel Ortiz, coming up.
2: Yeah.
1: Video of the week. I'm going to slide into the video of the week, you know what I'm saying? Salute everybody out there. We see y'all plugged in with us, you know what I'm saying? We'll be right back. TJ Super, Rock Show, let's get it.
3: upon a dreary night, she sat without her hopes and light. Through the woods she searched with all her might, but her dear friend was gone, vanished out of sight. With tears in her eyes she whispered his name, but only the wind replied, playing a haunting game. She realized that some things are not the same, and cherished memories became her flame.

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1: Can you see what I'm seeing? All you distracted by the poverty-stricken streets of deep depression that we in. I see survivors of the worst conditions to be in. You see deceiving, the demons, the deaf and the grieving. No place to raise a seed in, but the roads still grow through the crack left in the cement. Just as pleasant as eating, with one to succeed in greed and oppression's the reason people

0: Big arms.
1: Back in the building, Super Duper, the Rock the Mic show, the premier music video show. Y'all know how it goes, you know what I mean? I just threw some joints at you. Salute to my man, Michigan, stand up, raise a fist in the air. New music from my man, Skywalker, Ultra Ego. If you check the last issue of OTH Magazine, my man is inside of it. Make sure you run and grab it, you know what I mean?

0: you know, Arsonist was building the beat.
1: Yeah.
0: And I heard this cadence in my head, and then I started saying it, and then Joel was like, yo, like, that sounds real similar to what I got.
1: Okay.
0: So he had different words, but yeah. I added, like, we both had the same cadence.
1: Okay.
0: So he was like, all right, you know, let's see where this goes. And so I was there writing, and then I kept looking over, and he was like, on his phone, like he was digging it, you know what I mean?
1: Yeah.
0: So me and the homie Rob was like, yo, you think he gonna jump on this? I'm like, I don't know, man, like, talk to him, you know what I mean?
1: Say something to him.
0: He did, he said, you know, first time Joel just laughed, he's like, yeah, whatever, and, you know, second time, he's like, yo, what's up, you gonna jump on this?
1: Yeah.
0: And I was like, and the third time he was, you know, got asked, he was like, yo, you gonna jump on this? And he was like, if I'm allowed, I'm like,
1: allowed,
0: bro. Right, you Joel Ortiz, absolutely. Please jump on this track.
1: Yeah.
0: Please jump on this track. And he gave me a monster verse.
1: Yeah. It was a banger.
0: So, yeah, bro. Yeah, that was fun. It's fun working with him, too, because, like, you know how they say never meet your idols?
1: Yeah.
0: You know, I had a lot of respect for that. He was my favorite out of Slaughterhouse.
1: Yeah.
0: You know what I mean? And, like, for real, he's a cool, humble, funny dude.
1: Yeah.
0: Like, genuine.
1: Yeah. So, okay. That's good. That's fresh. So that's beautiful, man. And I think one of the beautiful things about working with him today is, you know, his love for, like, music and love for actual emceeing.
0: Mm-hmm.
1: And I think sometimes, you know, depending on where you're at, you get something different.
0: Yeah, absolutely. Because, bro, he's, you know, that's... He pretty much talks in a rap. You know what I mean?
1: Yeah,
0: when he's talking,
1: yeah.
0: he's like rhyming words, like
1: he's telling the story, and it's like him
0: telling
1: it's
0: the great.
1: Story
0: yeah,
1: that
0: just,
1: rhymes.
0: Yeah, bro. He's such a good. He's like top notch storytelling.
1: Definitely,
0: for sure.
1: Definitely. Mm-hmm. Yo, you guys are moving across the country. You're touring right now.
0: Yeah, we actually just got in this morning at 7 a.m.
1: Okay,
0: 38-hour trip.
1: Okay.
0: Yeah, we got Phoenix tonight.
1: Yeah,
0: and then L.A., San Francisco, Seattle, Denver,
1: okay,
0: Chicago,
1: okay, let's throw some
0: Cleveland,
1: dates out
0: Detroit.
1: There. So for everybody out there, they might want to catch you. You know what I'm saying? They want to catch the concert. You know what I'm saying?
0: Yeah.
1: Who's which one?
0: It's the Slant Face Killer Tour.
1: Okay.
0: Conway and the Machine.
1: Yeah.
0: Featuring Jay Skies, Goose, by the way,
1: right.
0: SK the King. Yeah.
1: Okay. Yeah. Okay. So you guys are in Phoenix tonight, which is, I don't even know what the date is, 25th or something like that.
0: 26.
1: July 26th.
0: Yeah.
1: So, California?
0: Is L.A. That's in, what, 3 days?
1: Okay.
0: I think that's in 3 days.
1: Okay. So, like, the 29th or something like that?
0: No, it's the 30th. Because the 29th is my birthday, so it's the day after. 30th. And then it's, what, San Fran right after?
1: Right.
2: Yeah.
0: And then... it's a couple day break, and then we go up to Seattle.
1: Okay.
0: Yeah.
1: Okay.
0: It's posted everywhere on Conway, you know what I mean? Just Conway the Machine, Slant Face Killer Tour.
1: Okay.
0: All the dates are there.
1: Okay. Yeah. Real quick, to watch your social media and tell them where they can get information on you, where they can find out about you, like website, whatever, any of that stuff.
0: Yeah, I got my own website, sammysnow.com, S-N-O. No W on that.
1: Right.
0: And then at Sammy Snow, everything else.
1: Okay. Yep. So just like that. Follow him everywhere, Sammy Snow, just like that. And on top of that, if they want to get tour information, where can they go to get tour information? In case they catch a show in like 2-3 days and they want to catch.
0: Yeah, whoisconway.com.
1: Okay.
0: You can get it there. You can IG Conway the Machine,
1: right.
0: Who is Conway, but you know, whoisconway.com.
1: Okay, just like that. So y'all know what's good. Chase all the information down, just like that. I got a music video I'm going to throw out. We're going to come back. Y'all stay locked in. Super Dude Rock Show. 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

0: Yo, what's good? TJ Soup Soup. 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Y'all know how it goes down. I threw something at you, Canada Stand Up, Remy Zia and Duchess. Right before that, it was something fresh too. Coco Amore, you know what I mean? Sammy Snow.
1: What's up?
0: Yo, chase him down. You know what I'm saying? Go get the new project. Tell him the name of the new project.
1: Samuel EP.
0: Just like that. You know what I'm saying? It's out now. Go chase it down. Go get it. Follow him. Tour dates. How do they check the tour dates?
1: Real quick though, you gotta check out the Benny the Butcher, SK the King, and Petey Crack.
0: It's a banger.
1: Petey Crack track that I just dropped, yeah.
0: New music. Just came out.
1: But okay. The tour dates, you know, that's you know, you go to whoisconway.com.
0: Okay.
1: All that. I can pull it up real quick.
0: Okay.
1: So it's tonight, the 27th is in Phoenix, the 30th. Is in Los Angeles,
0: right,
1: at the Echoplex,
0: right,
1: the 31st in San Fran,
0: right,
1: at CA Chapel,
0: okay,
1: August 3rd is Seattle,
0: right,
1: at Numos, Denver is August 6th,
0: yeah,
1: Cervantes Other Side, August 9th is Cleveland at the Grog Shop, August 10th is Chicago, Outset. And this is going to be my favorite one. August 11th is Detroit at the Shelter.
0: Okay. So y'all know what's good. So chase him down. You can catch him in whatever city he's going to be at. Make sure you guys get out there. Pick up the tickets. Yo, I want you to give some shout-outs to your people.
1: Man, yo, it's all love over here. I got a shout-out to SK the King.
0: Okay.
1: I got a shout-out to Conway the Machine, Jay Skies, all the Drumwork family. Shout out to Arsonist, Heatmaker. Shout out to Joel Ortiz. Shout out to Soundboy Studios.
0: Right.
1: You know what I mean? Rocking with y'all. Shout out Mike the Creator.
0: Yeah.
1: Yeah, bro. We getting it. Shout out Boo Boo, Bammerman. Shout out Dreek. Shout out all my family back in Baltimore.
0: Yeah.
1: You know, all my family up in New York.
0: Yeah.
1: You know, all that.
0: Right.
1: You're gonna be plugged in. All my family out in Cali. We coming to see you soon.
0: You show me up, Sammy. You know what I'm saying?
1: Yeah.
0: When I had your first tape. That's what I'm saying.
1: Everybody back in the 570.
0: Right.
1: Let's go.
0: Just like
1: Pennsylvania.
0: That. Y'all know what's good, man. Salute out to my team, Lisa, Kim, you know what I'm saying? Professor X, DJ DN3, you know, Queen B. Big salute out to y'all, you know what I mean? Catch me every Tuesday night on Radio Supa at 7 p.m. Pacific, 10 p.m. Eastern Standard Time, or catch us on any one of our syndicated stations. It's a billion of them. Big salute to all of them. You know what I mean? Also, catch Rock the Mic Show every Saturday, 12 p.m., 3 p.m. Eastern Standard Time, or on any one of our syndicated stations if you missed the show. You know what I'm saying? Big salute to everybody out there. Y'all know what's good. We love y'all. It's Monique DeFrance, the Monique DeFrance Radio Supa Music Review Show. Big salute out to them, the whole team for that. You know what I'm saying? Chucky Red, you know what I'm saying? Jay, we see y'all. I think that's it. I think I did everybody. Salute out to my man Bryce Breeze. We see you out there. Chase Taylor Renee down, the new Taylor Renee project. And I think we're closing out.
1: We're closing out.
0: You got one more?
1: Yeah.
0: Jump in, man.
1: Shout out to Merkums, 100 Cookies,
0: yes,
1: for putting this together, man.
0: Yes.
1: Much love there.
0: Y'all know what's good. Follow me across the board at TJ Supa. Follow us across the board at Rock the Mic Show. Say it like you went to school. You know what I'm saying? Yo, we love y'all. We're closing out. Catch us next week. Yo, Sammy,
1: shout
0: you already know. You
1: TJ
0: already
1: Supa,
0: know. You already
1: go.
0: Know. You know what I'm saying? We love y'all. Let's get out.

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Hello, I've been here since guess was ghetto. Yo, I know road, no meadows. I don't score goals from penal screamers, even when that girl look mellow. Hey, yeah, my life unsettled. Black box pets, not black Corvettes, and the facts all checked in the check.

Number one, you have to start writing things down. All successful people write things down because they visualize what they want to be or what they want to become. So if they see something like, you know what, I want to be a tennis player later on in life, let me write that down. You might want to do something else, but you got to write it down. You have to see it on a daily, all right? Now, if you don't have a pen and a piece of paper, hey, put it in your smartphone. Put it somewhere where you can see it, where it's a constant reminder. Or in your phones, put it in your reminders. A lot of smartphones have reminders and say, well, remind you to do this at 3 o'clock. Oh, take out the trash at this. Write it down so that way you don't forget. That's number one of doing what you love. You have to write it down, visualize it, or get yourself a vision board. Start cutting things out of magazines and just saying, hey, I want that car. I want this, I want that, or whatever, and then you start seeing that come into fruition because now it's in your mind. So that way you can do what you love, whether you want to be yachting on a boat. You got to put that boat there. What kind of boat do I want? You know, so on and so forth. What kind of car? What kind of house? What kind of townhouse? Whatever. But number one is writing things down so that way you can get on your way to doing what you love. Number two, spend a half hour to an hour a day on what it is you love to do. All right? If you have a job, you can do it on your lunch break. All right, you could probably do some research and, you know, get that out the way so that way you can feel good about what you're doing. Or if it's something physical and you can't do it at your job, do it after work. You know, you have to spend that little bit of time on your craft to free up yourself to do what you love. Number three, take action. After you did all that research and you spent your time, your quality time on doing what it is you love to do, take action. Do. The hardest part of any journey is taking the first step, all right? That's how that goes. So listen, I know a lot of you have fears. Hey, I had a fear of doing this show, you know? But I did write it down. I wrote it down a while ago. I probably supposed to do this show a long time ago. And I was like, nah, because I don't, had all these excuses. Oh man, I don't want to be in front of the camera. Yeah, I hate the way my voice sounds. You know, stuff like that. But I wrote it down. So one day I said, you know what? I think it's time now. The Fran Lover Show. Here I am, you know, and I'm a behind the scenes guy, but I love to be creative. And this is what I love doing. I love being creative and I love teaching other people things. I don't teach you probably the proper way or whatever. I just teach you the way I know how. So, but I did it and I'm doing what I love to do. You get what I'm saying? So I advise you to do the same thing. Do what you love to do. Just take that first step. Take action and get it done. Get her done. You feel what I'm saying? You hear that? Do it like Nike. Just do it. You know all that, man. But this Fran Lover, man, that's it. Follow me, Facebook, Twitter, Instagram. Subscribe on YouTube. And I'll see you on the next episode. All right?

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1: I long tectone with it, jumped in mad on the baseline in it. Freedom of speech, why can I see Tippex? You can't own my lyrics, they live timid, I silence critics. 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Born like killers, fake facts and figures from government drillers. Now f*** them. Make a big man feel midget. 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
0: Oh, Dante. 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

What up, family? It's your boy, Tony D on the radio, host of the New Artist Profile, which airs right here on Blaze One Radio. 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I approve this message.

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0: All right, welcome to the Fran Lover Show. Today we're talking about not having a plan B. That's right, sticking with strictly A. You know what I'm saying? Plan A, no plan B. That's how we doing it, especially to all my entrepreneurs out there. You know what it is to go out there and grind. You hear the sayings, go hard or go home. You got to be in it to win it. You know all that stuff, man. You know how it is. We grind it out, man. So it's like, all my life, I never had a plan B. So yeah, you ask Fran, why don't you have a plan B? Why don't you have a plan B? I'm going to tell you why. See, when you don't have a plan B, you tend to focus on plan A all the way. You get what I'm saying? Plan A all the way. No plan B, because there's nothing to fall back on. Not if you have a passion and you got goals. So what would it take, you know, for you to obtain your goals and dreams? You know what I'm saying? What would you be willing to sacrifice? You know, you're always going to hear from people, listen, you need a plan B because you need something to fall back on. And I was like, fall back on what? Listen, there's nothing to fall back on. Plan A has to work. You get what I'm saying? It has to work. That's the only way I know. And that's the only way some of you should know. You know what I mean? Plan A has to work. This is not for everybody. You get what I'm saying? It's not for everybody like myself. Again, I never had a plan B. Everything from the time I've been growing up, I grew up as a DJ. I've been doing entertainment all my life. All right? So I don't have a plan B. Sometimes I feel bad for my wife. Love you, baby. But she's my backbone. She holds me down. You get what I'm saying? Rest of my family members don't understand it because they grew up a different kind of way where it's like, yo, you got to go get that job. You got to support your family. And what you do, I'm not knocking that. So you do have to do that. You definitely have to be the man of the family and do what you got to do. But I never had a plan B. My plan A is always to do what I was doing, focus on what I want to focus on, and knock that out. Even if I'm not a millionaire yet, it's coming. Y'all keep watching. Y'all gonna make that plan A work. You get what I'm saying? So that's what I'm talking about here on the Fran Lover Show today. A lot of successful people also never had a plan B. Let's see. We had a lot of successful people that you would know of, like the Tyler Perrys, Steve Harvey, Robert Kiyosaki that wrote Rich Dad, Poor Dad. A lot of these guys slept in their car. Kenan Ivory Wayans that started Living Color.
1: I was in my third year of college at Tuskegee Institute, and I was studying to be an engineer, and, you know, I'm going to drop out to become a stand-up comedian. I had the conversation with my father. He said,

0: he said, son, you should finish school. He said, you should get the degree just so you have something to fall back on. And I said to him, I say, you know, I understand that, Pop. I said, but I see it like this. If I have a cushion that I know I can fall on, I'll allow myself to fall. I said, but if I know there's nothing but hard concrete, I'm going to do my best to stay standing.
1: They didn't have no plan B. They was only focused on what they had to do to make it to where they had to go. Being focused, like laser focused on what they wanted to do. Steve Harvey said, all I had was my jokes. So that's it. I'm not doing nothing else. So I'm not trying to go, and I'm not job shaming or anything like that. I'm not trying to go get no job to go do what I got to do. It's like, my job is telling jokes. So until I get on, this is what it is. You know what I'm saying? So Tyler Perry, same thing. His first play might have failed. Second play might have failed until that one play popped off. Again, it's not for everybody, but for the ones that I'm talking to that understand what I'm saying, you know what it is. One of my partners, matter of fact, he wants to get up and quit his job every day. As soon as they tell him he got to come from lunch right away, he's spazzing. He's like, oh my God, they're killing me right now. I'm about to leave. And he know what I'm talking about too. He ready to leave his job every day. And I'm talking to millions of you too, because y'all want to leave your job too. You want to be your own boss. So that's going back to no plan B. Plan A is all the way. Plan B, I can't see. You feel what I'm saying? So I'm going to leave it like that. I ain't got much to say today. You know what I mean? I'm leaving it with you with that. That's just a little nugget. You know what I mean? This is...

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These are my babies, teenagers, middle school and high school. They're called the Fire. Will y'all welcome them?

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1: On today's episode, we're talking doing what you love. Doing what you love. You know what that is? Do it. That's what we're doing.

Number one, you have to start writing things down. All successful people write things down because they visualize what they want to be or what they want to become. So if they see something like, you know what, I want to be a tennis player later on in life, let me write that down. You might want to do something else, but you got to write it down. You have to see it on a daily, all right? Now, if you don't have a pen and a piece of paper, hey, put it in your smartphone. Put it somewhere where you can see it, where it's a constant reminder. Or in your phones, put it in your reminders. A lot of smartphones have reminders. And they say, well, remind you to do this at 3 o'clock. Oh, take out the trash at this. Write it down so that way you don't forget. That's number one of doing what you love. You have to write it down, visualize it, or get yourself a vision board. Start cutting things out of magazines and just saying, hey, I want that car. I want this, I want that, or whatever, and then you start seeing that come into fruition because now it's in your mind. So that way you can do what you love, whether you want to be yachting on a boat. You got to put that boat there. What kind of boat do I want? You know, so on and so forth. What kind of car? What kind of house? What kind of townhouse? Whatever. But number one is writing things down so that way you can get on your way to doing what you love. Number two, spend a half hour to an hour a day on what it is you love to do. All right? If you have a job, you can do it on your lunch break. All right, you could probably do some research and, you know, get that out the way so that way you can feel good about what you're doing. Or if it's something physical and you can't do it at your job, do it after work. You know, you have to spend that little bit of time on your craft to free up yourself to do what you love. Number three, take action. After you did all that research and you spent your time, your quality time on doing what it is you love to do, take action. Do. The hardest part of any journey is taking the first step, all right? That's how that goes. So listen, I know a lot of you have fears. Hey, I had a fear of doing this show, you know? But I did write it down. I wrote it down a while ago. I probably supposed to do this show a long time ago. And I was like, nah, because I don't had all these excuses. Oh, man, I don't want to be in front of the camera. Yeah, I hate the way my voice sounds. You know, stuff like that. But I wrote it down. So one day I said, you know what? I think it's time now. The Fran Lovers Show. Here I am, you know, and I'm a behind the scenes guy, but I love to be creative. And this is what I love doing. I love being creative and I love teaching other people things. I don't teach you probably the proper way or whatever. I just teach you the way I know how. So, but I did it and I'm doing what I love to do. You get what I'm saying? So I advise you to do the same thing. Do what you love to do. Just take that first step. Take action and get it done. Get her done. You feel what I'm saying? You hear that? Do it like Nike. Just do it. You know all that, man. But this Fran Lover, man, that's it. Follow me, Facebook, Twitter, Instagram. Subscribe on YouTube. And I'll see you on the next episode. All right? Yeah.

0: said some niggas don't respect it. Again,
1: shit, I'm really indie though. Shit, really indie though. Yes, I'm really indie. You could not reach me on your tippy toes. Somebody stop me, shit, I'm finna blow. Wow. Shit, I'm really indie though.
2: Bitch, I'm really indie though. Yes, I'm really indie
1: though. I ran a bag up on them physicals. Then got it back, then I did the most.
3: Wow. Like, if y'all really do this, like, you're not finna discredit what the fucking news doc. I'm independent. Don't nobody help me with this shit. You don't help me with nothing. That's what being independent is.
4: Yeah.
3: That's what pisses me off about it. Like, independent is a lie. Like, you got me fucked up, nigga. Then come pay these bills.
5: Good morning, Mr. King. It's me again. Just calling to remind you there is an expiration date on your warranty. It's time to face the music. Extend this warranty. Please give me a call back as soon as possible. Thank you.

0: win, but also how to take a loss. And education is key, but nowadays I advise you to learn a trade and not depend on a college degree. I sold drugs, but I don't have no story to tell, cause music always was my life, Patti LaBelle. As long as I live, you get honor and dedication, and fuck the media interrogating. I'm breathless.
1: You see it on the news, you see it on social media, but when you a black man in America, it's very scary and terrifying. Believe me, sometimes I wonder, will there ever be equality for a black man in America? I doubt it. I doubt it. I doubt it. I doubt
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ability of the mind and relearning to breathe. But those who meet me in construction, love it to teach. 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The animal heartbeats and possibility. For everyone who ever heard Emily MC, stank face and says, sheesh, shorty dope, she a beast. The

0: What if we was grateful for everything? Nothing's for sale.
1: We was grateful for everything.
0: No. Over here, these that is.
1: Are the gifts. These are the gifts. This reminded me of one of my favorite verses. First of all, nobody knows you. Bars too flowful, don't get hopeful. God by your side, Mary magnified, you'll need a hopeful. Gonna have to rise against it, line them up, you'll need a scopeful. But keep it real, your matrix feels it's just too neo-soulful. Your album, about to give way too many songs. Too much artistry and concept, just too many poems. Been behind the scenes so long, you're real, just cutting too strong. Man, who you be? Spike Lee? Reverse and do the thing wrong. Man, too dark, too ancestral, just too brown and too black. Too mahogany, Lupita Fita model contracts. Too shapely, too feminine, and seem too soft in attack. Then too masculine, you ravage men who spineless on tracks. Too in touch with the streets, subway buses and cleats. The concrete then rub the prints right off your fingers and feet. Know your network too deep, too ahead of 5G. Then 2-7, 2-11, 9's is complete. Lastly, you're not a Rap City, Shay Norman, Majesty. The likes of you ain't never seen before, you can't compete. So many styles, you ghost and shell, no gas to practice on the mic without cosign, ghost right, too young, you're too mature in life, you too much fun. Pick one. And through all of that, I'm still thankful.
2: Yo, come here. Come here, man.

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I'm here. 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Jay, I hear you. 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
1: Do you remember what you were gonna spit?
0: It was some ish.

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Brody, you this jabroni. I'm from the city where they ran up in Saconia. 31-0 shit thirsty, yuck. 2 for a mil, tryna work me. 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It didn't hurt me, nah, it ain't hurt. 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And if I, it's a on a plane by myself, I ain't packed. 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

0: DJ Sims, thank you for having me up here. 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Somebody's mama don't want us there. You know what I'm saying? So y'all got me at Duke University. It's very different.
1: It's not a game, it's more. Playing it raw.
0: And I'm really honored. I really appreciate it. You know what I'm saying?
2: Benny, how?

0: got both of them. It's good.
1: Yeah. 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

should've listened to my mama, cause she never wrong. 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You would only chase a bag to get the beating on it. And I had to pay, nobody giving me the profit.

this woman named Star, S-T-A-H-H-R, and also DJ Crazy Bizarro. Yo, man, she did this cut called Barbarella.

0: I'm with y'all. I don't sing.
1: Yes, you do.
0: Yes, shit.
2: 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Strictly plan. Yeah.

0: Show. Today we're talking about not having a plan B. That's right, sticking with strictly A. You know what I'm saying? Plan A, no plan B. That's how we're doing it, especially to all my entrepreneurs out there. You know what it is to go out there and grind. You hear the sayings, go hard or go home. You got to be in it to win it. You know all that stuff, man. You know how it is. We grind it out, man. So it's like, all my life, I never had a plan B. So yeah, you ask friend, why don't you have a plan B? Why don't you have a plan B? I'm going to tell you why. See, when you don't have a plan B, you tend to focus on plan A all the way. You get what I'm saying? Plan A all the way. No plan B, because there's nothing to fall back on. Not if you have a passion and you got goals. So what would it take, you know, for you to obtain your goals and dreams? You know what I'm saying? What would you be willing to sacrifice? You know, you're always going to hear from people, listen, you need a plan B because you need something to fall back on. And I was like, fall back on what? Listen, there's nothing to fall back on. Plan A has to work. You get what I'm saying? It has to work. That's the only way I know, and that's the only way some of you should know. You know what I mean? Plan A has to work. This is not for everybody. You get what I'm saying? It's not for everybody like myself. Again, I never had a plan B. Everything from the time I've been growing up, I grew up as a DJ. I've been doing entertainment all my life. All right? So I don't have a plan B. Sometimes I feel bad for my wife. Love you, baby. But she's my backbone. She holds me down. You get what I'm saying? Rest of my family members don't understand it because they grew up a different kind of way where it's like, yo, you got to go get that job. You got to support your family. And what you do, I'm not knocking that. So you do have to do that. You definitely have to be the man of the family and do what you got to do. But I never had a plan B. My plan A is always to do what I was doing, focus on what I want to focus on, and knock that out. Even if I'm not a millionaire yet, it's coming. Y'all keep watching. Y'all gonna make that plan A work. You get what I'm saying? So that's what I'm talking about here on the Friend Love Show today. A lot of successful people also never had a plan B. Let's see. We had a lot of successful people that you would know of, like the Tyler Perrys, Steve Harvey, Robert Kiyosaki that wrote Rich Dad, Poor Dad. A lot of these guys slept in their car. Keenan Ivory Wayans that started Living Color.
1: I was in my third year of college at Tuskegee Institute, and was studying to be an engineer, and, you know, I'm gonna drop out to become a stand-up comedian. I had the conversation with my father. He said, son, you should finish school. He said, you should get the degree just so you have something to fall back on. And I said to him, I say, you know, I understand that, Pop. I said, but I see it like this. If I have a cushion that I know I can fall on, I'll allow myself to fall. I said, but if I know there's nothing but hard concrete, I'm gonna do my best to stay standing.
0: They didn't have no plan B. They was only focused on what they had to do to make it to where they had to go. Being focused, like laser focused on what they wanted to do. Steve Harvey said, all I had was my jokes. So that's it. I'm not doing nothing else. So I'm not trying to go. And I'm not job shaming or anything like that. I'm not trying to go get no job to go do what I got to do. It's like, my job is telling jokes. So until I get on, this is what it is. You know what I'm saying? So Tyler Perry, same thing. His first play might have failed. Second play might have failed. Until that one play popped off. Again, it's not for everybody. But for the ones that I'm talking to that understand what I'm saying, you know what it is. One of my partners, matter of fact, he wants to get up and quit his job every day. As soon as they tell him he got to come from lunch, right away, he's spazzing. He's like, oh my God, they're killing me right now. I'm about to leave. And he know what I'm talking about too. He ready to leave his job every day. And I'm talking to millions of you too, because y'all want to leave your job too. You want to be your own boss. So that's going back to no plan B. Plan A is all the way. Plan B, I can't see. You feel what I'm saying? So I'm going to leave it like that. I ain't got much to say today. You know what I mean? I'm leaving it with you with that. That's just a little nugget. You know what I mean?

0: just started fighting. That, you know how when somebody first come in the gym and when somebody first come in the gym and they been coming for like a little minute, so they think they nice now. They ain't get all the, like, everything down pat, but that's how he fight. I don't think he's an awkward fighter,
1: 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It's Pretty P. You're listening to BlazeOneRadio.com.

Protests continue in Pittsburgh after an officer-involved shooting there that left a 17-year-old dead. The teen was running from police when an officer opened fire.

Number one, you have to start writing things down. All successful people write things down because they visualize what they want to be or what they want to become. So if they see something like, you know what, I want to be a tennis player later on in life, let me write that down. You might want to do something else, but you got to write it down. You have to see it on a daily, all right? Now, if you don't have a pen and a piece of paper, hey, put it in your smartphone. Put it somewhere where you can see it, where it's a constant reminder. Or in your phones, put it in your reminders. A lot of smartphones have reminders. And they say, well, remind you to do this at 3 o'clock. Oh, take out the trash at this. Write it down so that way you don't forget. That's number one of doing what you love. You have to write it down, visualize it, or get yourself a vision board. Start cutting things out of magazines and just saying, hey, I want that car. I want a house. What kind of townhouse? Whatever, but number one is writing things down so we can get on your way to doing what you love. Number two, spend a half hour to an hour a day on what it is you love to do. All right, if you have a job, you can do it on your lunch break. All right, you could probably do some research and, you know, get that out the way so that way you can feel good about what you're doing. Or if it's something physical and you can't do it at your job, do it after work. You know, you have to spend that little bit of time on your craft to free up yourself to do what you love.

Had all these excuses. Oh man, I don't want to be in front of the camera. Yeah, I hate the way my voice sounds. You know, stuff like that. But I wrote it down. So one day I said, you know what? I think it's time now. The Fran Lovers Show. Here I am, you know? And I'm a behind the scenes guy, but I love to be creative. And this is what I love doing. I love being creative and I love teaching other people things. I don't teach you probably the proper way or whatever. I just teach you the way I know how. So, but I did it and I'm doing what I love to do. You get what I'm saying? So I advise you to do the same thing. Do what you love to do. Just take that first step. Take action and get it done. Get her done. You feel what I'm saying? You hear that? Do it like Nike. Just do it. You know all that, man. But this Fran Lover, man. That's it. Follow me, Facebook, Twitter, Instagram, subscribe on YouTube, and I'll see you on the next episode. All right? Yeah.

What up, family? It's your boy, Tony D on the radio, host of the New Artist Profile, which airs right here on Blaze One Radio. If you're looking for a station with some solid programming, you're in the right place at the right time. Make sure you lock it in and rip the knob off Blaze One Radio. I'm your boy, Tony D on the radio. I approve this message.

0: been blamed. I'ma chill. There's so much I wanna say right now. But we live in a society where if you're a black man, all odds are stacked against you. That's again, that think they know, don't have a fucking clue. Alex.
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You know what scares the shit out of me about these AI is that they already smarter than us. But they wouldn't even have to send off nukes and nothing like that to the world. They wouldn't have to kill nobody. All they had to do was put everybody's business in the street. Put all the shit out of there. Imagine if everyone's getting cheated on and woke up tomorrow and knew it. It's a wrap. It's a wrap.

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1: Yo, did you hear that? Where's that coming from? Yo, where's that coming from? Check it. What?

0: Your call has been forwarded to an automatic voice message system. 972 is not available. At the tone, please record your message. When you have finished recording, you may hang up or press 1 for more options.
1: Hans Lemonade, come congratulations, nephew, man, man, listen, man, if I ain't that proud of you, you better understand, okay? But I'll see you in Cali. Cali, back to back. Yeah. All right, nephew, keep doing what you're doing. Give me a call back. 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Give me a call back, man. 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

0: was a funky old record, wasn't it? Got a sight.
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0: subscription. Yeah. 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
1: And we're going to put a stop to your foolishness. 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

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Keep doing your thing, baby. One.

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2: Hey, how you doing, love?

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Whether the storm, then whatever weather can never sever the incredible thing that we have. I'm not really mad, more sad on the inside. 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You should just give it a chance. Accompany me to the dance and let's start over. 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I'm

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Welcome, this is Francis Palacios, aka Fran Lover. Listen, thank you for joining me. This is my first official show. Today, we're going to talk about crowdfunding. Yes, raising money, crowdfunding. All right, right here.

crowdfunding. This is something that everybody needs. 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Dinero. Cheese. Guap. You know, different things. That's what we call it. You need money, man. And so crowdfunding, you're getting money from people that want to support your dream or support what you're doing, or they believe in what you do. So therefore, that's where crowdfunding comes in. Because the old days of getting a loan from the bank, that's over with. Ain't nobody doing that no more. You got to have really good credit. And with this, you don't need no credit. You know what I'm saying? So all the credit you need is for somebody to believe in you that, you know, that's willing to invest into what you're doing. And then in that way, they get some type of prize. You know, you give them something for them giving you a donation, which that's what it is. So you got sites like Kickstarter, which is a real popular site that a lot of stars raise money on, from Spike Lee to doing a movie to TLC raising over $150,000 to do, you know, their new album, to actually De La Soul also now doing crowdfunding. Public Enemy did crowdfunding. And they raised a lot of money to do their album. Like I said, you can go to like Indiegogo, GoFundMe. One of the first sites I ever heard of doing crowdfunding was a site called

maybe 5-6 years ago, I called up all my friends and I said, yo, my man, I need $100. Yo, I need $100. Yo, I need $100. This is what I'm trying to do. I'm trying to do this. And I got so many people that believe in me. It worked. I wound up raising more money than what I needed because people was like, yo, whatever you need. So if I ask for $100, some people sending me $200. Some people sending me $250 because they believe in what I do. Back to what he told me, I raised the money and I use that for everybody else. So when there's an artist talking about, yo, nobody want to put me on, or this one don't want to help me, yo, it's just hard to get on, yo, put me on. Nah, put yourself on. Put yourself on. And that's one of the ways you can put yourself on. You got aunts, uncles. I don't want to hear if you made a CD, if you got 1,000, you got 950 still in the room, when you got family members that'll pay you overpriced for what you're trying to do. You know what I'm saying? Because all you got to do is put it out there, put it in the universe, it'll come back. But those are some of the key ingredients. And as smart as I am, or I thought I was, when my boy said, yo, just ask these people, here's the money I'm going to give you right now, but you got to match my money. It felt like a 401k. And it was the simplest thing. I was like, yo, duh. That's a jewel for you. You know what I mean? Check this out. If you got any questions, hit me. Hit me right here. You know what I mean? Ask Fran at franlover.com. You can also hit me on Twitter. You can also hit me on Facebook. You can also hit me Instagram. You know,

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2: 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You know what it is, music, music, and more music. So, yo, keep it locked right here. Yo, over the weekend, what? Bad Bunny killed it. I ain't mad at the brother, yo. He killed it. I think we're going to get some of his music in this set. Yeah, I think we can get something like that. Yeah, if not, we're going to stick with the Sean Paul we got. Yeah, we're going to play Nicki Minaj. I know there's some beef going on, but we're going to play some of that. Flo Rida. We got a remix of Nelly. And a remix of Ice Spice. Yeah, yo, later on in the mix. Keep it locked right here. It's the Dance Party Mix Show with your man Fitzgibbons. We got music to play.

Oh, it's about 2 minutes past the bottom of the hour. We just got out of the Ice Spice Takeisha remix. You know that was a banger. Before that, Hot in Here, Nelly. I told you earlier we were going to play that, right? Yeah, the Strike remix. Nothing but a banger. Underneath us right now,

I'm in your city. What you doing? I know you be busy. If you're not, then come get it with me. Late night, we gon' go to the club. Pre-game, we gon' get a little tipsy, yup. She told me pass it to Dawn. I'm about to go get it quickly. She wanna have a menage, like, girl, I ain't know you was naked.

0: and TikTok as well. Let's rap, let's talk, let's get it in, you know what I mean? Until next week, keep it under 90, all right, my man?
1: 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It's Fitzgibbons commanding the dance floor on the Dance Party Mix Show.

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1: 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Straight up.
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2: This is The Aunt Taylor Show, and we are in the house with my boy. And I, you know what? I want y'all to put your hands together because I got some claps, too. Some people got claps. I got claps, too. Ladies and gentlemen, Ceddy J. Ceddy J is in the house. You know what I'm saying?
3: Love screaming, man.
2: What's up, Ceddy? How you doing, my man?
3: Man, I'm good, man. I can't complain. You know, definitely a blessing, man, to be able to do this show with you and whatnot. And I appreciate the invite.
2: No problem, man. I got this music going in the background. Don't get it mixed up, guys. This is Ceddy, not Teddy Pendergrass. All right? So we got Ceddy J in the house. You know what I'm saying? What more time with my round of applause button? You know what I'm saying? You know when they give you something free, you just got to keep using it. You know what I mean?
3: So. Yeah, I be abusing these things. I'm like, air horns, everything. Like, let me just go crazy.
2: Exactly. All right, y'all. So, Ceddy J, can you tell the people out there a little bit about you? Historical facts about your shows and what's going on currently.
3: Where the hell does the name Ceddy J, or even more so, where the hell does Ceddy J Dust come from? Well, it's a story within a story within a story. So when I was back when I was 15, I my very first job, if you don't count doing janitor work, I was at Build-A-Bear Workshop. I used to work at Build-A-Bear. You know, I'm excited. You know, I was shy at the time. Believe it or not, I was a little shy than I am now, which I know I talk my ass off now. And there, you know, people were like looking. I'm this tall because I'm 6'4". For people who can't see me on the show, I'm 6'4", and now, but I was tall wherever high I was in. So I walk into there. I'm this big, tall giant who's working at Build-A-Bear Workshop. Mind you, I also played football this time too. So I'm a giant who happens to play football as well, who works at Build-A-Bear Workshop. And so people are like, oh my God. You know, you see, they might think I'm just like this tough guy or whatnot. But they are like, he's just a big old teddy bear. And then it was like, oh, he's not my teddy bear, he's my Ceddy bear. So shout out to John, you know, big ups to John that worked there. And it was old man who, like, he had a way of playing, like, just interacting with people that was like, you know, people try to this day that work at Build-A-Bear, they try to act like John, but you can't just act like John. You got to be John to be John. But I was probably one of the few people who was as close as he was, because not saying that people didn't have a good time, but whatever. They called me Ceddy Bear. As I worked there, I became more of my shell. Bam. We go full force. I always wanted to start my own magazine. The magazine was something that took me all the way into high school. It took me from high school into college, where that dream of wanting to start a magazine or write for one, I ended up studying journalism. A teacher pulled me aside. And I was in this class called Voice and Diction. She pulled me out of her film appreciation class, and she was like, oh my God, you have a voice I can just work with. And I'm like, what in the heck? We're not becoming a petri dish about using my voice. So we take that. I end up actually started doing work for the radio station at UNT. And I was, at that time, I was just a writer. I was writing some of the stories and stuff for them to announce on during the shows or whatnot. And one day, one of the anchors didn't show up. So they're like, who in the writing room feels comfortable about being on the air? So I'm like, oh, this is my big chance. Let me go test this out. I was doing it. And mind you, this was on an FM. It's an FM station, classical music. So you got people from all over that listen to this. And I'm doing the news, I'm VJing and stuff. And I did a perfect job. They were like, wow, you did like, you've been doing this forever. I was like, this is my very first time doing this. So we got that part. Jumping to the Seti J Dust name, and then what Life at the Dust Live was the very first podcast. Dust came from just a random idea of saying, my show is going to come on at night mainly, so I'm going to call it Life After Dusk instead of Dark, because everybody always says Dark After Dark. And I felt like it was played to me. But I decided that. And then also, I was trying to figure out a username for Twitter. So I was like, Seti J Dusk. And it was people who've known me for years that called me Sid and all what whatnot. They would call me up by my username. They'd be like, hey, yo, Seti J Dusk, Seti J Dusk. They would just yell that out of nowhere. I'm like, you know my day name. Why are you hollering out Seti J Dusk? But yeah, so it became much more than just being a thing about coming on at night. It became a concept. Basically, dusk is that time from sunset to sun up, which is known as the darkness. And so the show being called Life After Dusk is basically, is bringing light to people and shedding that light on them from after their dust period. Basically, no one was really messing with them, and now we're bringing them, their story to the forefront to bring the light to them. So that's what dust really means. It's not, it's a double entendre. Yes, it started as the show came on at night, but then it turned into mainly because it's about bringing the light to people.
2: Okay. So you were kind of thrown into the radio game at a real young age. And then from there, being journalistic and journalism and things like that, it brought you to, pretty much to close to where you are now. Now
3: exactly.
2: There's been some incarnations of the show.
3: Yes. I've had hosts and stuff on, co-hosts and whatnot with me on the original iteration of Life of the Dust Live. You know, it also started growing more because one of the things I said I wanted to start, and a physics teacher asked me to write down three goals back in sophomore year. He said, what are three goals you got that you want to do by the age of 30? Start my own magazine, was it? I did that by 27. And that started bringing different guests. I had people, I'll name a few people, but I'm not going to name drop forever. But people like Kel Mitchell, people like Keith Robinson, they came on my show. This little old show, this back when podcast, I'm about to sound like somebody, your unk right now, but this back in the day, baby, when podcast was not really, was like frowned upon on. You told somebody you had a podcast, like, what FM dial kind of dial to find that? Mm-hmm. Like, you got to go on the internet to listen to it. They're like, what?
2: Yeah. Podcast in its infancy, in its infancy stages, it was very disrespected. It was very, like, looked down, not necessarily down upon, but it just wasn't taken seriously. Oh, you doing that? You know what I mean? It's like trying to sell somebody, you know, hey, can I come and do a vacuum cleaner presentation for you to sell this vacuum cleaner to you? You got the same look, you know? So,
3: yeah, it was the same. And you know what? You really would start getting more, because the more and more of these celebrities would start coming on our shows. And I want to shout out, there's one person, they actually on one of the stations in Philly, Mother Knows. Mother Knows is one of the podcasts on there that that just really like helped like set that mood of it. Yes, celebrities, you can come on podcasts. Like, absolutely. And these celebrities, they started realizing something. Wait a minute, I can be showing a narrative. So let me start my own show. And that helped make the podcast world start becoming bigger and more respected. And they started realizing that, oh, wait a minute, I don't have to have all this stuff just based on just this one encapsulated mind, I can get this out easier to people in blogs and all that. It's recorded, so people can go back and listen to it when they want to. What I got, you know, it's not like, oh, I saw it on Johnny Carson's show, and I just have to remember the episode unless they syndicate it in Britain and play it back sometime.
2: Exactly. No,
3: podcast changed.
2: Exactly.
3: And so I had a lot of great, like I said, I had a lot of great co-hosts. And my last one I had for the longest was a girl by the name of Seduction. And so Nate, we were doing the audio for a while, because for a while for the podcast, as long as you did audio, you were good. But the later years of my show, I started realizing something. If you ain't got a video aspect in some cases, or there's a lot of visual aspects going on, some of you will eat you alive. So I was like, man, I got to do something. I got to add a different component to it. And, you know, I stopped doing the show for a little bit because my co-host wasn't quite ready to go to the visual side, you know, for whatever reason. I still never really got the deep reason why, which, you know, maybe on the new show we'll get her on there and she'll be able to break it down a little bit more.
2: Yeah, it's a big jump. It's a jump though to go from behind the microphone to in front of the camera. For some people it would seem pretty natural and easy, but then you get some people who are constantly wondering, you know what I mean, how they look. Constantly wondering, is it their best side or their worst side, and they can't work that out and they internalize it. And it makes it harder until they do it. Once they do it, then there's like, oh, whatever. You know what I mean?
3: And especially with that, bro, to expound that point, my co-host was fine as hell. Like, it's a general consensus. When you see her, whoo.
2: Yeah, but see,
3: that's what made it tough on me, too.
2: But that's what we're looking at. You see, the thing is, it's like, the mind is not as pretty on the inside as it is on the outside to some people. They, you know, they can reflect beauty, but they can't internalize it. Sometimes they still, I mean, you know, obviously they're self-conscious. Obviously, they, you know, I would say, I won't say just certain personality types, just no matter how good they look or whatever the case is, they just are nervous about being judged on their look.
3: No, you're right on point with it. Because you think about it, well, like, it's kind of like plastic surgery. A lot of people think that it's always a guy that's making these women get plastic surgery. It's not that. It's, in the day, I'm going to say the secret to the sauce. You can tell a woman she's beautiful a million times. She has to think that. So she's going to go do plastic surgery because she wants to do it.
2: Right.
3: Exactly. And people are always going to chase perfection, or never, you're never going to quite be satisfied. Especially when it comes to, if it's a physical thing, you're never going to be satisfied.
2: Exactly.
3: Until you get to a mindset where, when you've been at rock bottom, appearance wise, and you go to the other side, you appreciate it more. Like, for me, like, y'all know, right now, a lot of people, y'all started seeing me, like, in my current state, y'all see me of, I'm losing weight and I'm getting back to where I was like 5-7 years ago. And I'm slowly but surely working towards even being better than that. So yeah, I can understand it to a degree.
2: Yeah. So what, just to be clear for the people out there, this is the Ann Taylor Show. You're sitting here with CDJ. That's right. Seti J, I should say. He is the host of both radio and podcast. Is your radio show a rework of your podcast or no?
3: I mean, those words are perfectly said. How to break it down. The radio show, that's why I kind of gave her a new life. I was like, we took this time off. And now we have all these different entities involved. We have the video aspect with the interviews. And then we have the radio show where I get to get back to where like what I started to do, what part of my stuff I started doing with the podcast, playing artists and breaking artists' music. But as y'all know, you know, they started getting real tough on podcasts about playing music during them.
2: We'll be right back after this.
0: Customer service, this is Willie. Can I help you?
4: Hello?
0: Yeah.
4: Yes, I got a disconnection notice, but I mailed my notice.
0: Pay your bill. Pay your bill. That's what you got to do.
4: I did.
0: Yeah, well, you got to pay your bill. That's why we're going to shut you off.
4: I know that.
0: We're going to shut you down. What can't you understand about that? Pay your bill.
4: Excuse me?
0: I said pay your bill. Come on. Save the drama for your mama.
4: Who are you?
0: This is Willie Robinson of customer service. Y'all need to get it through your thick heads and pay your bill. Pay your bill.
4: I'd like to talk to your manager.
0: Hold on. He going to tell you the same thing.
4: Damn well fine.
0: I told him, get it through your thick head.
4: I have never had one of these. You better shut your mouth the way you're talking
0: pay
4: to me.
0: Pay your bill or we shut you off. That's how it works.
4: I want to talk to your manager
0: right
4: now.
0: You got to be a paying customer.
4: Right now, give me your manager.
0: Yeah, he going to tell you the same thing.
4: I don't care. Give me him right now.
0: Yeah, I transfer you, but he going to tell you the same thing I'm telling you.
4: This man is telling me off. I don't know who the hell he thinks he is. I'm going to get him fired.
0: Who the hell are you talking? Put them on the phone. Let me have a word with them. And they lip it off about me.
4: You give me your manager now.
0: Put that other John Turkey on the phone to talk behind my back.
4: I'm sorry, what is your name again?
0: Then Willie, put that John Turkey on the phone.
4: What is your last name?
0: Willie Operator 10.
4: Willie Operator 10?
0: Yeah, hold on. I'm going to transfer you to the manager. You better hold.
4: You sure better. He's just telling me he's transferring my to a manager.
5: Why?
4: This is I have no kids. I want my belly, mother.
6: Front desk, this is Jim Bob. Can I help you?
4: Hello?
6: Yes.
4: Are you at the phone company?
6: It's the front desk. This is Jim Bob.
4: I want a manager.
6: Oh, please hold.
4: Now I got some southern folks. This has to be a joke.
7: Hello, this is Stu. Can I help you?
4: Are you at the phone company for real?
7: This is the manager. Did you ask to speak with me?
4: Yes, I did. Someone, Willie, operator number 10, has just talked to me so unprofessional and was swearing at me.
7: Who was saying this?
4: Willie, operator number 10?
7: Oh, that'd be Willie Robinson?
4: Yes, he was swearing at me. I am appalled.
7: I'm very sorry.
4: Oh, this is going out. First of all, I'm reporting him to the phone company myself on Monday, or whatever time they're open. I cannot...
7: Hey, come on. We can settle this, all right?
4: I have never in my life... I thought it was a joke. I thought they transferred me to a recording.
7: Listen. If we want your opinion, we'll beat it out of you. I don't need a commentary out of you, all right? We can settle this, all right?
4: You'll beat it out of me?
7: Ma'am, whatever the problem is here, your gripe, it's come about as a result of your own stupidity.
4: You people can't really be at the phone company.
7: Excuse me?
4: You cannot be. I have never heard such unprofessionalism in my entire life.
7: What's your account number? I'll go ahead and shut your phone service off if you want to, like, come at me with these kind of commentaries, ma'am.
4: I have paid my phone bill. I'm calling to report. And you're going to treat me like this? I have never had this in my life.
7: You paid your phone bill, then what's the problem?
4: Because I'm notifying you as a courtesy. I just got this out of my box tonight.
7: You don't need to notify us. We'll get your bill in the mail. What's the problem?
4: You people can't really work for the phone company.
7: You're calling up, giving me this commentary. This is ridiculous.
4: Your person swore at me, sir.
7: Well, maybe you're asking for it the way you're talking.
4: I'm asking for it in the way I'm talking.
7: And how many people do we have to have on the phone, too? Who else we got in the room there?
4: Okay, you know what? I'll take care of this myself right now.
7: Yeah, listen, you should have read the fine print before you signed up for this in the first place.
4: Excuse me?
7: I said you should have read the fine print before you opened the account with us to begin with. We reserve the right to bill you for whatever we damn well please, and you've got to pay your bill, otherwise we shut your service off.
4: I always do that, sir.
7: Well, apparently not. You're calling up with some gripes.
4: Because I got something in the mail today.
7: Irrelevant.
4: Well, I just got it today. We just moved into a new house.
7: Then what's the problem?
4: The way I was being spoken to.
7: Well, I've no way of verifying that any of this is true, and I'm a man of noble intelligence, okay?
4: You can't can't really work for the phone company. There's no way.
7: Yeah, well, fine. Do business with somebody else, okay?
4: Oh, I think we will. Thank you.
7: All right. Bye-bye. Bye-bye.

0: Okay, we do have one thing that we do on the show. It's called Out of Pocket or Not. So now we're going to get into that segment. And we're going to see if somebody is out of pocket or not.
1: I had a woman I was trying to date send me a wedding invitation. Crazy part, because she told me she didn't have enough time to date and then sent me a wedding date. Now she talk about you coming to the wedding. I love you. I can't just be out here watching you get married. They're going to be like, eh, speak now or forever hold your peace. And I'm going to scream out, that's my bitch.
0: So let me ask you a question. So this dude say that he tried to go out with a girl. The girl did not want to go out with him. And all of a sudden a wedding invitation arrives. Is that out of pocket or not?
2: That's hella out of pocket. I'm not going to lie. Like, he said, bitch, I love you. Oops, I didn't mean to cuss, but yeah.
0: Tony Jazza, what you think about that?
3: Yeah, that's all out of pocket. Yeah, it's me. That is a lot out of the ordinary for real.
0: Yeah, you know, I mean, he could... I've never had a situation like that, but I think that's like the ultimate in being rejected.
2: Yeah.
0: You know what I mean?
3: But, you know,
0: just tell me you don't want me.
3: Yeah. I mean, I feel
0: not
3: like
0: only
3: this,
0: do you not want me, but you gonna get married.
3: I just feel like this, you know, in that situation, I could tell I had a few of those altercations in front of me. It didn't happen to me, but not something similar to that, you know what I mean? So, you know, I can tell you this, you know, I think is very, relationships are very tricky, and especially on the first time you meet someone, and for long, you wouldn't know if you see it coming, even if the person you trust for like a year or 3 years, you know. And it's like, you know, you don't know what random thing can actually happen. So, you know, it's hard to really put your finger down and really get to know someone.
0: Well, look, wait, hold on a sec. This dude didn't even get a chance to date this chick. And, you know what I mean? So that's even more nerve. She didn't even let you date. You don't even get a chance to find out about her. And she tell you she don't have time to date you. And now... you getting a wedding invitation. Let me ask Christina something. Now, Christina, in a relationship, everybody has different types of relationships, right? What do you think about guys and girls being open with their phones? It's like, should a guy go through a girl's phone? Should a girl go through a guy's phone?
2: That's hella funny, because me and my cousins were talking about this the other night, and it's just like, go ahead, you can go through my phone. Like, you might get your feelings hurt a little bit, or I'll get my feelings hurt, but it's just like, you know, if you're going to deal with somebody like that, like, why are you even going to deal with them? You know, like, you should be able to be with somebody you trust and who is completely honest, you know.
0: Excellent. Tony?
3: Yeah, absolutely right. You know, yeah, you just got to let the You gotta let nature take its course, you know, and just go with the flow and take it one day at a time.
0: Man, look, you got a lady, stay up by her phone. You might see messages from me up in there. You know what I mean? So yeah. Just stay out of her phone, man, it's a lot easier.
3: It's a trust factor. It's the trust factor, like she said.
0: It is a trust factor, absolutely. And this one here is actually about that. We're gonna see if he out of pocket or not.
4: I went through my girl phone.
5: Flip phone.
4: It was about that time, yeah, flip flop. Boy was a handsome yellow with waves in his hair. Stretched back with his hand behind his head, probably with a 12. Man, I saw that broke the phone, stole the car, took the baby, hit every goddamn thing. Yeah, I damn near got a kidnapping charge. So I found out, because what I felt at that moment, that's why I don't like yellow with muscles and
3: waving
0: her
4: to this day.
0: Alright, is he out of pocket? Is he telling the truth?
2: He's
0: telling the truth, man. See,
2: she out of pocket.
0: Alright, so look, we're not gonna do too many of these. That was it. But I just wanted to add a little bit of that to it, just to see where people are at on the spectrum of what's out of pocket these days and what's not. I do have a lot more. Tony Jazzo, you and I, you know how we do it, man. We'll do this for hours.
5: So that's when that kind of hurt me too, because to play safe, I would be careful about playing music. And now with back to the radio show, I can do that. Mm-hmm. So I kind of wanted to rebrand it. I wanted to, kind of like Prince. He went from Prince to the artist formerly known. I was like, this show is mainly going to be me on it. I might have guest co-hosts, or I might have special guests that come through the show. But I'm in that phase now where SETI is trying to, in the midst of also looking out for other people, you got to start putting your stuff out there more, because you have an interesting story, and when people who find out about you, they are blown away. So that's why we're now in the phase with the radio show. We are calling it SETI J Dusk, which was SETI J Dusk Live originally, based on almost the same principle of Life of the Dusk Live. But shout out to my boy Jay Stone. So Jay Stone, he made a theme song for my show. And this, I already, keep in mind, bro, I'm probably already seven episodes, whatnot. And he calls it, and on the theme song, he goes, SETI J Dusk Live, not live. He says, live.
0: Oh, my goodness.
5: But the song was jamming so hard, I don't want to change it. I don't want to redo it. I don't want it to lose its original essence. So I want it to stay. I understand the music industry, they can change things. But I was like, no, I don't want to lose its essence, because you might take the feeling out of how you said certain stuff. And I was like, you know what? I'm going to call it SETI J Dusk Live the rest of the week, because I started changing it.

0: is perfect. Just keep them alive. So, yeah, that's why now, for people who don't know the proper pronunciation now, that's why it's called Say J Does Live now.
1: And there we go. We got the background of Say J Does Live because someone, while recording the song, says Say J Does Live. And if they would have changed live to live, it probably wouldn't have jived up. You know what I mean? Just
0: but it makes it stand out with your tune, bro. Like, way better now.
1: So let me ask you a question. Besides personal gratification, and what do you hope to bring to the music and entertainment industry? Or should I say, what do you hope to extract? Like, help people achieve, build upon?
0: Well, I want to be a point of where the fact that we have the power, you know, me and this brother are both on the great place known as InspireRadio.com and whatnot. Absolutely. And we get, you know, we don't have this little marionette string that says, hey, you got to play this whenever. You got to talk about this. We all have our own vibes. And I think that's what radio was missing. Like, they want everybody to have that same, you got to act like this, just like everybody. You got a different vibe. You got to play this song because this show play this song and this show play this song. And then it's like, if I want to hear a little bit of art, sometimes I like myself like a Chinese buffet. I go to Chinese buffet. I don't just get the Chinese food. I might get a little fried chicken while I'm in there. I might get some shrimp cocktail. I won't be able to have different flavors without having to leave the space I'm in.
1: I mean, because you already got Latin dude in the back help cooking the food. So you're already getting that difference.
0: Yeah.
1: That little twang in there. But I feel you, man. I definitely understand what you're saying on that.
0: It's what makes it work. So I want to, and so it's good that we get to bring light to artists. That was part of the heart of Life When It Does Live, and bring it to this. I get to give these artists a platform where they get their music played, and because we have licensing, we actually have the music licensing. We get to get these artists not just play, but we get to get them paid. Because of streaming, with the spins and this, that, and the third. Absolutely. And I want to we talked about this earlier. Passion means business. I want them to be able to feel comfortable of making, you know, that much closer to making a little extra money doing what they love doing. That simple. And if artists see that there's outlets for that, these outlets that give them that platform are going to continue to grow.
1: Absolutely. Absolutely. Ladies and gentlemen, we're sitting here with Say J. This is the Ant Taylor Show. Of course, you already know that. He has been talking about the evolution of him coming from Say Bear, and you better don't you dare call him that, to the man he is now, heading up radio and podcast, where you can find them both. Say, can you tell them where you can be found at?
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1: Make it easy for
0: 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That's with an E, with a 3 down to E. If you search Say J Dust, it will have it'll have my schedule when the show comes on during the week. It'll also have all my social media links to be able to tap in with me as well. The magazine, photography, all that stuff. So, people sometimes they get hung on the title that I have on my thing that says Media Mogul. I don't just say that just because it's a cute thing to say. I say it because I slowly but surely every day earn that title, because my hand is in just about every piece of media that is, whether it's I'm doing video, I'm doing radio, podcast.

0: as. Sometimes I when I was in the clubs, I was DJing in the clubs sometimes. All that. I slide artist music to other people. This and third. A lot of times I'm just, I use that title because I use it more so as a bridge. I bridge people together that need to be put together.
1: There you have it. So, Seti, is there anybody you wanted to give a shout out to or any messages you wanted to convey?
0: Yeah, I can do both for you. First off, shout out to you, man, because, you know, a lot of times we all get to a certain level and we feel like, I'm trying to go a certain way, so I don't want to have to reach out to this certain person who's not quote unquote celebrity. And the fact that you reach out to me and gave me this opportunity is dope, because usually I'm on the other side doing the interviewing, but it's always cool when I get to do the other thing of being the guest on someone's show.
1: Thank you, man. First of all, shout out to you. You're more than deserving, bro.
0: Other thing, shout out God, definitely. God has gotten me through so much. He's gotten me through so much by basically, for one thing, I'll be all over the place with some of the choices I've done. And some not good, some I won't say there's bad, but they can be questionable to some people because they're not the most glamorous ways of going about it. Like, for instance, like, quickly say this, you know, I've dealt with being in the strip club industry and whatnot, but one thing that I always held true was I said that I cared about people. So some of the practices that people did and the way they treated some of these women, I still thought them as women. I didn't just see them as this girl who's working and she better have my money on time. Like, yeah.
1: No, I got you, man. Real talk.
0: And I feel like it was kind of like God puts you in different places to interact with people. And I felt like God did that for me. He put me in that realm because to show people that there's people who actually see people as people and care about them. And so when those times are hard, you help them get through it. Other thing, I'm going to shout out my family. The reason why a lot of people don't succeed, their support system sucks. And I don't care how many followers, I don't care if I got 300 or 300,000. One thing that always keeps me grounded is my family, no matter what, they hold me down. And that's what always gives me the superpower of going as hard as I do, because I watch my parents, they always looked out for other people. And they instilled that in me and my siblings. And I do that through these practices. I do that through the practices I do every day. I give people opportunities. I don't do this gatekeeping that people do. So my family, thank you. And of course, thank you to anybody that ever took the time to support me, mentor me, whatever. Thank y'all so much.
1: Man, and there we have it, huh? Oh, no.
0: And I got one more thing I want to say, because he said, as far as I want to leave you with, the one thing I'll leave y'all with is, I say this phrase at the end of every show that I do, and I really, really mean what I say it. And everything you do, no matter what you do, no matter how you do it, remember there's a J or a U, there is a way. And simply, it sounds like just a cute little phrase, but when I say that, I mean that no matter what you want to do, you're going to be the difference maker of getting it done. You put the work into it, you put the passion into it, it's going to get done. It might not be always instant, but the consistency and perseverance are going to help you get it done eventually.
1: Real talk. Ladies and gentlemen, thank you for tuning in today at Taylor's Show. We're going to be right back after this. We got Seti J in the house. Believe me, he will be back one of these days. I know you guys can't get enough of him. Make sure you go over to Inspire Radio. Check him out. Find out everything you want to hear about Mr. Seti J. That's C-E-D-D-Y-J. I'm Ant Taylor. Stick around. We'll be right back after this.
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2: She nearly lost her daughter to suicide, and that moment became her wake-up call. 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

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That's right, the new music business. 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
1: The new music business. Yes, gone are the days. Ah, I miss it. The vinyl, the cassette tape, the CD. And we used to record our music on this. Get ready for you youngins. A reel to reel. This is how we used to record our music. On this great thing right here. This big, look how thick it looks, like a block of cheese. Great. Now everybody's using Pro Tools. We got a question from one of our Twitter followers. Lee Lindsay at Nizal asks, should you sign a record deal or stay independent? Well, Lee Lindsay, in my opinion, stay independent. Here's why. With this new music business, it's best to stay independent. All you need is distribution, and you got control of that. Where everything is where? In the cloud. I can't even see it. Where's that? Digital music, digital downloads, you know, iTunes, Rhapsody, you know, all this, the streaming services, all this stuff, man, now is totally different.

And now you don't need the record labels no more, because now you're popping on your own. You can put it out yourself. So that's the whole point of the new music business. You putting it out yourself. No more do you need the record label to say, hey, yo, can you give me $100,000? Can you give me $1 million or whatever? Unless you really need it. So that's what I'm saying. They need you more than you need them right now. I remember the day I heard this artist, Soulja Boy. And I was like, yo, who's this kid? Like, everybody wants to know, because all the kids around me is doing this dance. I'm like, yo, what are y'all doing? And they don't, we doing the Soulja Boy, Superman. This kid made a hit with everything that you have and that I have and that all you old school rappers have and new school rappers have, an internet connection, a computer, laptop, whatever, and hustle. That's what he had, because at 15, 16 years old, you know your stuff is hot, even if it ain't. It's hot to you, just like every artist. Yo, I'm hot. So the point is I'm trying to make, he had hustle. He uploaded his stuff to YouTube, his song, and then he started blasting out to everybody, to other YouTube viewers and everybody on the internet. You get what I'm saying? Like, yo, check out my song, check out my song. Yo, it's this. And I made a new dance to it, and it picked up. And the kids loved it, which made it a hit. You know, of course, he thought it was a hit himself, of course, already from Jump Street, but it was a hit, and it turned into an internet sensation. Just like another example, Justin Bieber. His mom put him on the internet because he played different instruments. He's a young kid, cute kid, plays a guitar, plays the drums. Like, this kid is incredible. Somebody needs to see this. His mother put it up, start hitting some people. Hey, take a look at my son or whatever, whatever. Somebody, his manager sees him one night, late night. Yo, this kid is talented. Let me reach out to his mother and see what's what. He made himself hot. And these are the same things that you and I can do for ourselves. So that's the new music business, the new model. Back in the days, we didn't have that. It was, you made a hot record, you think it was hot, you spend your money going to the studio, put it on the reel-to-reel, and then your thing is to get it to the DJ. You know what I'm saying? The Red Alerts, the Kid Capris, the Funk Master Flex, the Ralph McDaniels. And if they play it and it gets on the radio, then people know about you and you start to blow up. But now, the way the world is now, is digital. Everything is in the cloud. Everything is digital. It's an MP3. You take it, you put it out there, and you can reach as many people as you want. I mean, it's limitless. You get what I'm saying? Worldwide. So that's the new music business. And the more fans you get, the more money you can make. The way you make money off your music and so on and so forth, you got to give people an experience. That's what everybody else is doing. Now, these new services that's coming up, that's popping up, that's saying, hey, yo, we'll give you this for $9.99 or whatever a month, so on and so forth. What people want and your fans want in this new music business is a relationship with you. All right, hear me out, hear me out. They want a relationship with you. How do they do that? A lot of times, follow on Instagram. Look, people get up in the morning, just woke up. Hey, I'm in Brazil. They're taking pictures. Now they feel like they're a part of you. You get what I'm saying? And that's something that the record company can't do for you. You have to do that for you. That's making you hot. As shallow as it sounds, sometimes like, hey, I'm eating pancakes. You're like, nobody cares, but somebody cares. Why you think all these reality shows? That's what it is. They want a one-on-one with you. You know what I'm saying? That's how you're making your money now in this new music business. That's something that label can't do. You have to do that for yourself. You're making yourself hot. You know, you might not know right now, but I'm telling you, everybody's watching, so therefore you're making yourself hot. You have to give a one-on-one. Do your little videos and say, hey, listen, today I'm in the studio, even if it takes 2 seconds. I'm in the studio, yo, me and my man, blah, blah, blah, me and my homegirl, we creating this new joint, stay tuned. People are waiting, like, oh, the anticipation is crazy, like, yo, it's crazy, it's coming. Now they feel like they're a part of you, so that's the whole thing. You have to film what you do. And that's how you bring your audience in. So imagine 10 people that will pay $10, $20 for your show. Hey, that's your money. There's no middleman. You know what I'm saying? Do living room concerts. You know, people that want to follow you, say, hey, I'll do a show for you in your living room if you want. I'll come to your family's barbecue. You know what I'm saying? The new music business, which is unorthodox. You got to do unorthodox things. If it's 10 people, perform for them 10 people like it's 1,000. That's all part of the new music business. You know what I'm saying? Film your shows. Film you doing strange things. Show you with your family sometimes. You know, some of the things that you want to show. You know, you ain't got to give everybody all your personal business. But those are some of the points in that. Make yourself hot. You got the internet. Spend some time. Get yourself hot. Post to people. Say blah, blah, blah. Hey, this is what I'm doing.
so on and so forth. You get what I'm saying? Because it works. You've seen Soulja Boy do it. You've seen Justin Bieber do it. You've seen countless others do it. Make themselves hot, from comedians to artists to everything. Internet sensations. You know what I'm saying? That's the new wave of this music business. The internet. And the internet, of course, is something old, but it's something new to you and what I'm telling you. So those are some things you can do. And just get on your grind, man. Get the hustling. You got all these free platforms that you can use for free. You know how they say, yo, if it's free, it's me. You feel what I'm saying? For free. You really ain't got to pay to promote yourself. You just got to have the grind in you to do it. You got Facebook. You got Reverb Nation. You got Instagram. You got Twitter. Yo, you got so many different formats that you can promote yourself on for free. You get what I'm saying? You can create your own calendar, how you do shows, stuff like that now. You don't have to wait for somebody at a record label to say, hey, you're going to Philadelphia today, Boston tomorrow, because your fans are telling you, yo, come to my city, right on this social media platform for free. And you can set up your own tour. If you don't know how to do it, tell your sister to do it for you. She'll figure it out. You will figure it out, but that's how you get your grind on. This is the new music business, man. Long gone are the days of the record label. They need you, like I told you. Listen, you can set up everything for yourself. Everything. Everything. So, that's it, man. Get on it, man. You know what you do? Hit me up at askfran@franlover.com and let me know how that goes. I mean, what I'm telling you. Start doing things like promoting yourself and seeing how that goes instead of waiting for somebody else to do it for you. The new music business, DIY. Do it yourself. And when you need help, get your help. But DIY, this is what it is. All right, that's all we have on our show today on the new music business. So don't forget to follow me on Instagram, Facebook, Twitter, and don't forget to subscribe on YouTube. All right? And I'll catch you on the next show with some more jewels. You know, because I got plenty of jewels to share with you. You get what I'm saying? I'm out.

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1: Good evening. 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

0: Have you ever just been through something and you realize God brought you through? You know what I'm saying? Like, at some point, man, I don't care who you are, everybody got to say thank you, Lord. Let me explain to you what I'm talking about.
1: Thank you, God.
2: I done been through so much.
1: I'm talking about being crushed on a garbage truck. Sleeping under the bridge. In abandoned houses.
2: I'm talking about
1: and
2: God.
1: And he's been there with me the whole time.
2: Been there since the beginning of us.
1: But thank you.
2: And he'll be there at the end of us.
1: Thank you, Lord.

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1: Hold up, listen. Hold up, listen.
2: Thank you, Lord. Thank you, Lord.
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0: just started fighting. 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They ain't get all the, everything down packed, but that's how he fight. 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
1: Blaze, one.

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1: That's it, John. 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

Welcome, this is Franz Palacios, aka Fran Lover. Listen, thank you for joining me. This is my first official show. Today, we're going to talk about crowdfunding. Yes, raising money, crowdfunding. All right, right here.

crowdfunding. This is something that everybody needs. Mula, dinero, cheese, guap, you know, different things. That's what we call it. You need money, man. And so crowdfunding, you're getting money from people that want to support your dream or support what you're doing, or they believe in what you do. So therefore, that's where crowdfunding comes in. Because the old days of getting a loan from the bank, that's over with. Ain't nobody doing that no more. It's, you got to have really good credit. And with this, you don't need no credit. You know what I'm saying? So all the credit you need is for somebody to believe in you that, you know, that's willing to invest into what you're doing. And then in that way, they get some type of prize. You know, you give them something for them giving you a donation, which that's what it is. So you got sites like Kickstarter, which is a real popular site that a lot of stars raise money on, from Spike Lee to doing a movie to TLC raising over $150,000 to do, you know, their new album, to actually De La Soul also now doing crowdfunding. Public Enemy did crowdfunding. And they raised a lot of money to do their album. Like I said, you can go to like Indiegogo, GoFundMe. One of the first sites I ever heard of doing crowdfunding was a site called Kiva. A lot of people still don't know about these things. So those are some of the sites that people use to raise money. I was trying to raise money at one time. One of my partners told me this. He said, yo, I'm going to start you off with this money right here. I'm going to give you $500. But I'm going to need you to call 10 more people to get the other $500, because you need $1,000. And I said, you know what? Light bulb. Yo, that was the smartest thing somebody told me. And it was the simplest thing, but common sense ain't common. You get what I'm saying? So automatically, I've been sticking with that since the day he told me that. And that was like maybe 5-6 years ago. I called up all my friends and I said, yo, my man, I need $100. Yo, I need $100. Yeah, I need $100. This is what I'm trying to do. I'm trying to do this. And I got so many people that believe in me. It worked. I wound up raising more money than what I needed because people was like, yo, whatever you need. So if I ask for $100, some people sending me $200. Some people sending me $250 because they believe in what I do. Back to what he told me, I raised the money and I use that for everybody else. So when there's an artist talking about, yo, nobody want to put me on, or this one don't want to help me, yo, it's just hard to get on, yo, put me on. Nah, put yourself on. Put yourself on. And that's one of the ways you can put yourself on. You got aunts, uncles. I don't want to hear if you made a CD, if you got 1,000, you got 950 still in the room, when you got family members that'll pay you overpriced for what you're trying to do. You know what I'm saying? Because all you got to do is put it out there, put it in the universe, it'll come back. But those are some of the key ingredients. And as smart as I am, or I thought I was, when my boy said, yo, just ask these people, here's the money I'm going to give you right now, but you got to match my money, it felt like a 401k. And it was the simplest thing. I was like, yo, duh. That's a jewel for you. You know what I mean? Check this out. If you got any questions, hit me. Hit me right here. You know what I mean? Ask Fran at franlover.com. You can also hit me on Twitter. You can also hit me on Facebook. You can also hit me Instagram. You know, and

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0: fulfill the wishes of clientele with empty syringes. 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
1: Yo, is this thing on? Yeah. Let's go, let's go.

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1: You know by now, I ain't the type to bite my tongue when it comes to anything. Yeah.

0: 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Where's that coming from?
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0: where's that coming from? Check it. What?

down with lotion for this motion picture down at the cinema. 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Like me and Shorty on Sunset and La Cienega. You keep the chocha clean, sipping on apple cider vinegar. Yeah, I'm sitting right beside a

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1: 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Keep doing your thing, baby. One.

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1: Blind mission.
2: All right, check this out. 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

0: the bomb. 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
1: I'm on your ass, and you know who I'm talking about. Am I right?
2: Yeah.
1: Am I right? Yeah. Yeah. Yeah. Yeah. Get all this shit over here and let's move on.
2: Oh, oh,

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Like, where have you been? I've been calling and calling, I ain't getting no answer. Like, what's been going on? I know you was not still crying over this sorry ass event, bro. Like, summer is literally right around the corner. It's summer 2022, the summer is ours. Get up, and if he doesn't work out, you can go get another one. But no, for real, like, I'm serious, call me back, because I'm really worried about you.

Today on the Friend I Love It show, we're talking about the new music business. That's right, the new music business. I'm talking about the new music business. Right here.

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1: The new music business. Yes, gone are the days. Ah, I miss it. The vinyl, the cassette tape, the CD. And we used to record our music on this. Get ready for you youngins. A reel to reel. This is how we used to record our music. On this great thing right here. This big, look how thick it is. It looks like a block of cheese. Great. Now everybody's using Pro Tools. We got a question from one of our Twitter followers. Lee Lindsay at Nizal asks, should you sign a record deal or stay independent? Well, Lee Lindsay, in my opinion, stay independent. Here's why. With this new music business, it's best to stay independent. All you need is distribution, and you got control of that. Where everything is where? In the cloud. I can't even see it. Where's that? Digital music, digital downloads. You know, iTunes, Rhapsody, you know, all this, the streaming services, all this stuff, man, now is totally different. And now you don't need the record labels no more because now you're popping on your own. You can put it out yourself. So that's the whole point of the new music business. You putting it out yourself. No more do you need the record label to say, hey, yo, can you give me $100,000? Can you give me $1 million or whatever? Unless you really need it. So that's what I'm saying. They need you more than you need them right now. I remember the day I heard this artist, Soulja Boy. And I was like, yo, who's this kid? Like everybody wants to know because all the kids around me is doing this dance. And I'm like, yo, what are y'all doing? And they don't, we doing the Soulja Boy, Superman. This kid made a hit with everything that you have and that I have and that all you old school rappers have and new school rappers have, an internet connection, a computer, laptop, whatever, and hustle. That's what he had because at 15, 16 years old, you know your stuff is hot, even if it ain't. It's hot to you, just like every artist. Yo, I'm hot. So the point is I'm trying to make, he had hustle. He uploaded his stuff to YouTube, his song, and then he started blasting out to everybody, to other YouTube viewers and everybody on the internet. You get what I'm saying? Like, yo, check out my song. Check out my song. Yo, it's this. And I made a new dance to it, and it picked up. And the kids loved it, which made it a hit. You know, of course, he thought it was a hit himself, of course, already from Jump Street, but it was a hit, and it turned into an internet sensation. Just like another example, Justin Bieber. His mom put him on the internet because he played different instruments. He's a young kid, cute kid, plays a guitar, plays the drums. Like, this kid is incredible. Somebody needs to see this. His mother put it up, start hitting some people. Hey, take a look at my son or whatever, whatever. Somebody, his manager sees him one night, late night. Yo, this kid is talented. Let me reach out to his mother and see what's what. He made himself hot. And these are the same things that you and I can do for ourselves. So that's the new music business, the new model. Back in the days, we didn't have that. It was, you made a hot record, you think it was hot, you spend your money going to the studio, put it on a reel-to-reel. And then your thing is to get it to the DJ. You know what I'm saying? The Red Alerts, the Kid Capris, the Funk Master Flex, the Ralph McDaniels. And if they play it, and it gets on the radio, then people know about you and you start to blow up. But now, the way the world is now is digital. Everything is in the cloud. Everything is digital. It's an MP3. You take it, you put it out there, and you can reach as many people as you want. I mean, it's limitless. You get what I'm saying? Worldwide. So that's the new music business. And the more fans you get, the more money you can make. The way you make money off your music and so on and so forth, you got to give people an experience. That's what everybody else is doing. Now, these new services that's coming up, that's popping up, that's saying, hey, yo, we'll give you this for $9.99 or whatever a month, so on and so forth. What people want and your fans want in this new music business is a relationship with you. All right, hear me out, hear me out. They want a relationship with you. How do they do that? A lot of times, follow on Instagram. Look, people get up in the morning, just woke up. Hey, I'm in Brazil. They're taking pictures. Now they feel like they're a part of you. You get what I'm saying? And that's something that the record company can't do for you. You have to do that for you. That's making you hot. As shallow as it sounds, sometimes like, hey, I'm eating pancakes. You're like, nobody cares, but somebody cares. Why you think all these reality shows? That's what it is. They want a one-on-one with you. You know what I'm saying? That's how you're making your money now in this new music business. That's something that label can't do. You have to do that for yourself. You're making yourself hot. You know, you might not know right now, but I'm telling you, everybody's watching, so therefore you're making yourself hot. You have to give a one-on-one. Do your little videos and say, hey, listen, today I'm in the studio. Even if it takes 2 seconds, I'm in the studio. Yo, me and my man, blah, blah, blah. Me and my homegirl, we creating this new joint. Stay tuned. People are waiting like, oh, the anticipation is crazy. Like, yo, it's crazy. It's coming. Now they feel like they're a part of you. So that's the whole thing. You have to film what you do. And that's how you bring your audience in. So imagine 10 people that will pay $10, $20 for your show. Hey, that's your money. There's no middleman. You know what I'm saying? Do living room concerts. You know, people that want to follow you, say, hey, I'll do a show for you in your living room if you want. I'll come to your family's barbecue. You get what I'm saying? The new music business, which is unorthodox. You got to do unorthodox things. If it's 10 people, perform for them 10 people like it's 1,000. That's all part of the new music business. You know what I'm saying? Film your shows. Film you doing strange things. Show you with your family sometimes. You know, some of the things that you want to show. You know, you ain't got to give everybody all your personal business. But those are some of the points in that. Make yourself hot. You got the internet. Spend some time. Get yourself hot. Post to people. Say blah, blah, blah. Hey, this is what I'm doing. So on and so forth. You get what I'm saying? Because it works. You've seen Soulja Boy do it. You've seen Justin Bieber do it. You've seen countless others do it. Make themselves hot, from comedians to artists to everything. Internet sensations. You know what I'm saying? That's the new wave of this music business. The internet. And the internet, of course, is something old, but it's something new to you and what I'm telling you. So those are some things you can do. And just get on your grind, man. Get the hustling. You got all these free platforms that you can use for free. You know how they say, yo, if it's free, it's me. You feel what I'm saying? For free. You really ain't got to pay to promote yourself. You just got to have the grind in you to do it. You got Facebook. You got Reverb Nation. You got Instagram. You got Twitter. Yo, you got so many different formats that you can promote yourself on for free. You get what I'm saying? You can create your own calendar how you do shows, stuff like that now. You don't have to wait for somebody at a record label to say, hey, you're going to Philadelphia today, Boston tomorrow, because your fans are telling you, yo, come to my city, right on this social media platform for free. And you can set up your own tour. If you don't know how to do it, tell your sister to do it for you. She'll figure it out. You will figure it out. But that's how you get your grind on. This is the new music business, man. Long gone are the days of the record label. They need you, like I told you. Listen, you can set up everything for yourself. Everything. Everything. So, that's it, man. Get on it, man. You know what you do? Hit me up at askfran@franlover.com and let me know how that goes. I mean, what I'm telling you. Start doing things like promoting yourself and seeing how that goes instead of waiting for somebody else to do it for you. The new music business, DIY. Do it yourself. And when you need help, get your help. But DIY, this is what it is. All right, that's all we have on our show today on the new music business. So don't forget to follow me on Instagram, Facebook, Twitter, and don't forget to subscribe on YouTube, all right? And I'll catch you on the next show with some more jewels, you know, because I got plenty of jewels to share with you. You get what I'm saying? I'm out.
2: 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It's time to blast off. Yep!

Yeah, you like it dirty. You are so dirty. You like it dirty, yeah? Under covers. Yeah, she like it dirty. You are so dirty.

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0: Dude.
1: Okay, we got a couple of callers on the line. Caller, caller, you are live. And I know what you're going to say, because all you motherfuckers are going to say the same old, same old. Go ahead.
2: You got that song I like? I know you got that song I like. I know you got that song I like.
1: Boy, did you fall down and hit your head? 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Next caller.
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0: 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That's right, we play the same old issue every single day.
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0: You know how it do. 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

Listen. Everybody gather around. 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
1: You for the rest.
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0: You never know what I might play.
1: Going in.

0: Smoking guava. Yeah. We got this boy.
1: Smoke one for the G.
2: Smoke a side too.
1: Smoke three for 30. Yeah.

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So do you have it lined up, Nick? Can I see what you're working with?

0: but what's a chat GPT to an awakened mind? You see, audio was cool, but then you cross the line, cause we all know the catalog you training burglarized.
1: It seems we now face the grim reality of the dystopian future experts warned us about.
0: For those that think that AI is the answer, I hope you saw that cringe video on Canva. I think the prompt was Hamilton with breakdancers. That whole damn event.

0: creation?
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